0: She's such a little DJ, get that quick. My street, but not the freeway. Turn that chick to make a little leeway. Beat that nick, but not the way that we play. Dogtown,
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It was just two lovers sitting in the car, listening to Blonde, falling for each other. Pink and orange skies, feeling super childish. No Donald Glover. Missed call from my mother.

we were just two lovers. Feet up on the dash, driving nowhere fast, burning through the summer. Radio on blast, make the moment last. She got solar power. Minutes feel like hours.

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Pengen dengerin soundtrack anak seharian? I told you that I never would. I told you I'd change. Even when I knew I never could.

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It's like 10,000 spoons when all you need is a knife. 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And isn't it ironic?

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Pengen dengerin soundtrack anak seharian?

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I said, you look so fine that I really wanna make you mine. Come on and get your kicks. Now you don't need money with a face like that, do ya?